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88.7 The Sound, Cindy Bradley with Night Flight. Before that, Wade in the Water by Ramsey Lewis. This hour, we're going to hear from Pieces of a Dream. We got Diana Krall. I got a brand new tune from Mr. Curtis McCain you don't want to miss. We also have Brian Culberson with Eric Marienthal. Later in hour, Count Basic. I got Skinny Hightower featuring Alex Parchment. We also going to hear from Patrice Russian along with Brian Jackson and Lisa Fisher with a brand new tune. So let's get back to the music with David Garfield and Gerald Albright. This is called Sweetness. Thank you for tuning in. We want you to stay right here. Stay in that feeling. We're not forcing anything tonight. Just let the music do what it does.

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88.7 The Sound. Kim Scott with Hide and Seek, her latest. Before that, Jeff Golub with Drop Top. This hour, we're going to hear from Coda. We got Aaron Stevenson with a brand new tune. Also, we're going to hear from Miles Davis, Desario, also Gregory Porter, J.J. Sanseverino with his latest, Kayla Waters, and a whole lot more. So let's get back to the music right now. Here is Tracer. This is called Celestial Seekers. Thank you for being a part of us, the station. We are Community Radio, 88.7 The Sound.

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0: 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That was Datserio. Name of that tune is If You Only Knew. We're going to take a fast break. I'm coming back with some Gregory Porter, J.J. Sanseverino's latest, and a whole lot more. 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

88.7 The Sound, Let It Go by J.J. San Severino. We're going to keep the music flowing right now as Diane Shore and Jose Feliciano. The name of this tune is called By Design. It's Easy After Dark. It's your chillax zone. 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

0: 88.7 The Sound. Michael Browning with Make It Last. Before that, Evan Marks with Coast to Coast. It's Easy After Dark. I appreciate you tuning in. We got some more great music lined up for you. We got George Benson coming up this hour. Brand spanking new music from Reggie Codrington. Also the TNR Collective and Down to the Bone. We're going to hear some St. Louis flavor from Miss Jenna Evra, along with some Hiroshima later in the hour with a great tune by request. So let's get back to the music with Mr. Donald Fagan. This is called I'm Not the Same Without You. It's your Chillax Zone, the place where you can just turn off all the worldly noise. 88.7 The Sound.
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88.7 The Sound. Reggie Codrington with his latest call, Don't Look Back. I'm going to keep the music going right now. It is the late, great Donald Byrd. This is Places and Spaces. We are Easy After Dark on 88.7 The Sound.

88.7, The Sound, the latest from Down to the Bone Call. I'm going to keep the music flowing right on into the next hour. See if we can get a good 15, 20 minutes of some great music in for you. Beginning with Mr. Paul Desmond. This is called Just Squeeze Me. I appreciate you guys tuning in. Make sure you tell a friend to tell a friend to tune in. We're 88.7, The Sound.

88.7 The Sound. Chris Standring with Hollywood Hustle. Before that, Charlie Parker with Scrapple from the Apple. This hour, we're going to hear from Gato Berrieri. We got J. Rowe, Felicia Ray, Blake Aaron with all new tunes coming up this hour. We also are going to hear from the Doobie Brothers and my cat, Vincent Ngala. So let's get back to the music with Mr. Steve Davis. The name of this tune is called Black Nile. We are the place where you can chillax, forget the world and all the craziness. We're 88.7 The Sound.

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Herbie Hancock, Wayne Shorter with Pinocchio. I'm going to keep the music flowing right now. It is the latest from the lovely Miss Felicia Ray. 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

88.7 The Sound. Vincent and Gala with That Familiar Feeling. Hey, the clock on the wall says that that is all. That is the end of this show. You know I got to go. But I want to say thank you to the listeners for tuning in. Much appreciated. EasyESmooth at gmail.com to get your request played, by the way. I love hearing from the listeners, man. 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That's your way to give to the station. Help us out. Keep us going another 55 plus years, baby. Show you right. Hey, I'm going to get out of here. I got more great music lined up for you. I want you to please stay tuned because we have more great music overnight for you. I got a classic tune by request coming from Dorothy Moore. It's called Misty Blue. Don't want to miss it. That's how I'm ending this show tonight. So I will see you guys tomorrow. Same chill time, same chill channel. Until next time, I want you to stay smooth, stay soulful, but most of all, stay easy after dark. We are St. Louis's home for smooth jazz, jazz, R&B, and blues. 88.7 The Sound. I'm Eric Easy E, and I am out.

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I'm your host, Willie Nels Kyoto, by Architects of Sounds. Coming up in the next hour, we have Cindy Bradley, Michael Paulo, and Johnny Lang. We are your NPR music station. We are WSIE St. Louis. Coming up next is David Sanborn on 887 The Sound.

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I'm your host, Willie, and that was Time Was by Willie Atkins. Coming up in the next hour, we have Marcus Anderson, Jane Monheit, and Gerald Albright. 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

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I'm your host, Willie, and that was More Than Enough by Gerald Albright. Coming up in the next hour, we have Brand New Heavies, Brian Culperson, and Marcus Anderson. The WSIE Music Series presents Papa Ray Day, featuring Jeremiah Johnson on Saturday, May 23rd from 7 until 9 p.m. at Herald Square Outdoor Amphitheater at the Press House in Collinsville. 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

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I'm your host, Willie, and that was Heading Out by Pieces of a Dream. Coming up in the next hour, we have Michael Bublé, Craig Sharmat, and Rick Braun. We are your NPR music station. We are WSIE St. Louis. Coming up next is Ryan Marquez and Anita Jackson on 887 The Sound.

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1: 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I'm your host, Willie Nellis. Thank you for letting me be Mice Elf again by the Crusaders. Coming up in the next hour, we have Combo, Doug Jones, and Young Gun Silver Fox. 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

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I'm your host, Willie, and that was Just for Pleasure by Young Gun Silver Fox. Coming up in the next hour, we have Marcus Miller, Dion Warwick, and Combo. The WSIE Music Series presents Papa Ray Day featuring Jeremiah Johnson on Saturday, May 23rd from 7 until 9 p.m. at Herald Square Outdoor Amphitheater at the Press House in Collinsville. 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

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I'm your host, William Ellis. Don't Want to Stop by Andy Snitzer. Coming up in the next hour, we have Diana Crowell, Pamela Williams, and Steely Dan. We are your NPR music station. We are at WSIE St. Louis. Coming up next is D.O. 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

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I'm your host, William Edwards, In My Eyes by UV Hayes. Coming up in the next hour, we have Reza Khan, Jackie McLean, and Lamech. 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

0: 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I'm your host, Willie, and that was Dance by Lamech. Coming up in the next hour, we have Freddie King, Diane Scher, and Reza Khan. 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

That was Ruby J by Tom Braxton. Before that, you heard Budo by Miles Davis. You're listening to WSIE 88.7 The Sound. My name is Eddie. Thank you for joining me. Coming up next, we've got works from the likes of the Silverman Brothers, Special EFX, and Kim Waters. So stick around, because the sound you love is right here.

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This is 88.7, The Sound. Bear, come down.

That was Give My Love by Kem and Boney James. Before that, you heard the song I Wish by Peter Martin. Before that, you heard Socks You Up by Kim Waters. That's a really good pun. My name is Eddie, and you are listening to WSAE 88.7 The Sound. Let me talk to you about something real quick. Music this good doesn't play itself. 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We've got excellent work coming up from the likes of Chris Standring, Cal Jader, and Andrea Lisa and Rebecca Jade. So stick around, because the sound you love is right here.

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That was Feeling Free by Andrea Lisa and Rebecca Jade. 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

That was Hot Sauce by Randy Brecker. Before that, you heard Lights Out San Francisco by Greg Chiquico and Peter White. We've got some excellent work coming up from the likes of Drive Time and Yulia, David Garfield, Michael McDonald, and Jimmy B. My name is Eddie, and you are listening to WSIE 88.7, The Sound.

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1: Hey, it's Lisa Addio. 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

That was Can We Go Out by Omar. 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My name is Eddie. We've got excellent work coming up from the likes of Scott Jones, The Sounds of A&R, and Carol Albert, so stick around because the sound you love is right here.

That was City Walk by Carol Albert. Before that, you heard Keep Groovin' by the Sounds of A&R. 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

That was Night Flight by Cindy Bradley. Before that, you heard Who by Richard Elliott. We've got some excellent work coming up here on WSIE 88.7. For the sound from the likes of Tonina, Chris Boddy, and Mindy Abair. My name is Eddie, and you are listening here on WSIE 88.7, The Sound.

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1: I'm gonna sit right down and

That was Morning Light by Brian Culbertson and Eric Marienthal. Before that, you heard I'm Gonna Sit Right Down by Nat King Cole. Let me talk to you about something real quick. 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My name is Eddie, and we have excellent work coming up from the likes of Dave Koz, Norman Brown, Skinny Hightower, and Alex Parchment, so stick around.

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That was Red Lights by Skinny High Tower and Alex Parchment. Before that, you heard Just Chillin' by Norman Brown. 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

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Good morning. I'm DJ LT. 6 o'clock here on this fine Thursday morning. I would like to take a moment before we get into this that this is my last shift here at WSIE as a student. 4 years, it went by faster than I expected it to. I'm grateful to be here one last time. Let's make it a good morning.

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That was called Lover's Melody by Ryan LaVolette and Nicholas Cole there, and it's the top of the 7 a.m. hour, and my name is DJLT, 2 hours in so far on my final shift here, and we're going to keep the music going right now.

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That was called Hollywood Hustle by Chris Standring. And before that, you heard from Boney James with their song called Sundance. Look, if you like those two songs or any song that you want to hear, take us with you. 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Or if you are on that FM signal, stay there. 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

That was DW3 with I Can't Tell You Why. And look, if you're looking for a new programming to listen to here, let me put you on to something. 7 to 10 p.m. is the Friday Night Jam. Every week we have a rotation of DJs that come in and play some good funky tunes for you. Something new and something you maybe heard before, but it's always good to try it out. They've been doing it for a few months now, and it's been awesome. But you know what else is awesome? We're going to get you back to the music right now.

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0: Natalie Cole with Almost Like Being in Love. Look, we got a few more songs to carry us into the 9 a.m. hour, so do not go anywhere.
1: I went to see an African ballet, and I saw the thing at piano. 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That little rumbling sound, the thing of piano, it come from Africa. I wanted to play something like that. You know, Bill Evans had been telling me, this is the rebellion, it's, you know, the mojo thing that prevails into.

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Boston Rollins with Sunset Glow. And look, I got one more hour to be here and enjoy my final shift, and I'm going to enjoy, and I hope that you enjoy the music, because that's what I'm here to do.

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1: 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Kicking off Friday, May 22nd through Sunday, June 7th at the Edison Theater, playwright James Idami takes the audience to a Southern barbecue where the drama simmers when a queer college student is joined by his father's vengeful ghost, along with a murderous uncle now married to his mom, a modern take on William Shakespeare's Hamlet. 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

Lindsay Webster with A Love Before. Well, it is my time to go, but I got a few more songs, though, to carry us through the 10 a.m. hour, and Nancy's got you covered to get you through your day, and then, you know, keep listening because we appreciate you doing that. But on a last programming note, though, thank you to everybody here that has been listening to me for all 4 years, if you have, and to everybody at the radio station here. Thank you so much for working with me, and it's been a pleasure working with you. And I just want to say that this is my final time being here as a student. It feels crazy. I'm ready to graduate. I'm super excited for this opportunity and for any other opportunity that comes about. But I will see you next time. Until then.

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We are your St. Louis NPR music station, and that was the latest from Gino Rosario called Dance, and at the top there was Mindy Hebert doing Amazing Game, and as always, I have more great music coming up for y'all hour long, including Roy Hargrove, Steve Cole, Durand Jones, and The Indications, but first, here's Dave Koz.

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I've got a regional spotlight with Soul Cafe coming up for you right now.

0: 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The 2026 St. Louis Bach Festival continues into May as they celebrate their historic 85th season. 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Then it's the season finale on May 17th with J.S. 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

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Meanwhile, don't go anywhere. I've got a little treat coming up for you from 1943 with Nat King Cole Trio.

A buzzer took a monkey for a ride in the air. The monkey thought that everything was on the square. The buzzer tried to throw the monkey off of his back, but the monkey grabbed his neck and said, "Now listen, Jack. Straighten up and fly right. Straighten up and fly right. Straighten up and fly right. Cool down, Papa, don't you blow your top. 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

right. 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Straighten up and fly right. Cool down, Papa, don't you blow your top. Fly right.

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We are your NPR music station for St. Louis. And that was the latest from Patrick DeMock and Michael Linkton called Amplitude. And at the top of the hour, we went back to 1973 with Donald Byrd doing Sky High. And I've got more great music coming up for you all hour long, including our regional spotlight coming up for you right now with Michael Silverman and Eric Marienthal.

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That was the latest from Architects of Sound called Kyoto right here on WSIE 88.7 The Sound. WSIE's giving St. Louis the blues on Monday afternoons with the Blues and Soul Patrol featuring the soul selector Tom Papare. That's every Monday afternoon from 4 until 7 exclusively here on WSIE.

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We are your NPR music station for St. Louis. And that was the latest from Bob Baldwin. And it's one of my favorite ones from this year so far, called Hepnotic. Hep is the new hip. And at the top of the hour was My Place in the Sun with Jeff Skunk Baxter and Michael McDonald. And I've got more great music coming up for y'all hour, including Brian Culbertson, Curtis McCain, Eddie Henderson, Gerald Albright. But first, here's Diana Krall.

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0: WSIE 88.7 The Sound. That's Rick Hayden on guitar along with Tom Kennedy there with their version of Wave from 2012. Before that, it was Carol Albert on the keys with City Walk. We also heard Diana Krall doing Stop This World. Mo Horns with their cover of the Confunction classic Got to Be Enough. And we started out that set with the Doobie Brothers doing What a Fool Believes, voted as the top yacht rock song of all time right there from 1978. 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We've got Cindy Bradley's new one on the way, and also some great bass work from Nathan East coming up as well. That starts out in about 30 seconds on WSIE. 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That's the Show Me Jazz Festival on Saturday, June 13th. 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

WSIE 88.7 The Sound. It's Cindy Bradley with Night Flight. And before that, we heard Nathan East doing a little Daft Funk back there. Of course, you heard the Daft Punk influence on that one. The WSIE Music Series presents Papa Ray Day featuring Jeremiah Johnson. That's happening on Saturday, May 23rd from 7 until 9 p.m. at Herald Square Outdoor Amphitheater at the Press House in Collinsville. There's a suggested donation of $10 per entrant, and 100% of those funds raised goes to support WSIE. So it's a fun night out with some great music with Jeremiah Johnson and also a great way to support your favorite station. So hopefully we'll see you out there May 23rd. Back to the music, we've got Eliane Elias coming up, one of my favorites from her. Also, we'll hear from Michael J. Thomas with his new one. But first, here's Nicholas Payton along with Dr. John and their version of Mack the Knife on WSIE.

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Getting your 5 o'clock hour started out with a bang. That's Brian Culbertson and Eric Marienthal with Morning Light. And then before that, from 1979, one of the songs that got me into this music back in the day, Herb Alpert doing the title track to his album Rise. I'm Jason Churchin with you. It is WSIE 88.7 The Sound, and that means we're going to get you back to some great music. We'll hear from Michael Bublé coming up. Also, David Benoit with Jeff Lorber, Citrus Sun, Skinny Hightower, and Alex Parchment team up. And we'll hear from DW3 featuring Richard Elliott on the saxophone. Right now, though, speaking of great saxophone, here's our very own Tim Cunningham from right here in St. Louis with his 2023 hit, Enough Said. And it's right here on WSIE 88.7 The Sound. We are St. Louis's NPR music station.

0: WSIE 88.7 The Sound from 2020. That was DW3 featuring Richard Elliott on the saxophone and Let's Have Fun Tonight. Before that, it was Skinny Hightower with Alex Parchment doing Red Lights. We also heard Michael Bublé on the vocals with his version of the Van Morrison classic Moon Dance. David Benoit and Jeff Lorber did Boarding Pass, and we started out that set with some acid jazz from Citrus Sun from the year 2020. That was Hard Boiled. 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On the way, we've got Kim Scott on the flute and also a great one from Dave Grusin. That starts in right about a minute, so don't go anywhere. 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

Kim Scott right here on WSIE with Hide and Seek. And before that, it was Dave Grusin, a classic from him from 1982. That was Serengeti Walk, Slippin' in the Back Door. 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On the way, we've got the Emotions coming up and also Philip Doc Martin, but first here is Duncan Miller on the keys. From 1998, here's Gyroscope on WSIE.

moving right on up the charts. That's Michael Matty there with Night Shift here at WSIE. And before that, we heard from Paul Taylor with Horizon. As I mentioned earlier, Paul Taylor will be in with Michael Linkton over at City Winery St. Louis on June 10th at 7:30. Going to be a great show. I'm Jason Church in with you, and still to come, we've got J.J. San Savarino, the Unity Quartet, also Nicholas Cole featuring Kieli Minucci, Paul Brown, and Elon Trotman. Right now, here's Eddie Daniels doing Cruise from 1989, and it's right here on WSIE 88.7 The Sound, St. Louis's NPR Music Station.

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0: From right here in St. Louis, that is the Unity Quartet with Black Witch wrapping up that long set of music. Before that, it was J.J. Sanseverino on the guitar with Let It Go. We also heard Elon Trotman doing I Want You. Paul Brown on the guitar with So Much to Say, and we started out that set with Nicholas Cole featuring Chiele Minucci and a song called Soulmate. 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Coming up, we've got Michael Broning on the way and also some Sade coming up, too. That's all in about 1 minute on WSIE. 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

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It's Michael Broning there on the keys with Make It Last. And before that, we heard from Sade with Never As Good As The First Time. I'm Jason Church, and it's just about time for me to head out of here. We've got, of course, Easy After Dark coming up 7 until midnight. And I'll be sticking around just for a bit because we've got the Goldenberg Heller and Antignoli Classic Jazz Jam coming up right about 7:30. Also wanted to remind you that coming up this Sunday, it's Mother's Day, and Denise Times has her annual Mildred Times Mother's Day brunch. That's going to be happening over at the Sheldon in support of pancreatic cancer research. More information about that show can be found on our website on the concert calendar at WSIE.com. I'm going to leave you with some Earl Klugh. We'll also hear David Garfield with his latest featuring Dave Koz. But first, here's a song that Denise Times actually covered recently. She did a great job at it over at City Winery. I saw her as she did a Nina Simone tribute. Here's Nina Simone right now from 1968. Ain't Got No, I Got Life. And it's right here on WSIE 88.7 The Sound. I'll talk with you in just a little bit on the Goldenberg Keller and Antignoli Classic Jazz Jam.

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